0: Feel Good 60s and 70s. Ken je deze nog?
1: This car is automatic. It's systematic. It's hydromatic. Why is it greased lightning?

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It's been so long, I hardly knew you.

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It's funny, but I have the feeling that we're dancing as our parents used to do. Well...

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0: 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I've got something to tell you.
1: What?
0: I love you.
1: I love you too. Did you get caught in the rain?
0: Oh yeah.

One month ago today, I was happy as a lark. But now I go for walks, to the movies, maybe to the park. I have a seat on the same old bench to watch the children play. You know, tomorrow is their future. But for me, just another day. They all gather around me. They seem to know my name. We laugh, tell a few jokes, but it still doesn't ease my pain. I know I can't hide from a memory, though day after day I've tried. I keep saying, she'll be back, but today, again